0: I said I like it like that.
1: I said I like it like that.
0: I said I like it like that.
1: I said I like it like that. Diamond district in the

It's a brand new me, I guess. Looking back, I could have been worse, but I could have been better too. It's true.